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1: you, Abero.

this song's for the trans baddies worldwide. Yeah, I'm T4T. That beauty is so divine, oh why? Yeah, yeah, I'm T4T. They ask me for my pronouns, oh my. MB frequency. Too many questions, too many questions. Can y'all just leave me be?

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Really, especially the cis ones, but maybe I shouldn't say that. Maybe that's not something that you're ready to hear. I think I still have a little more things to say to the boys club right there, so let me continue.

0: 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Who don't have no help. And not take no bribe from no one to fight it single-handed with music.
1: Don't give up the fight. I say.
2: Doubout, oh mais c'est zone pour un doubout, doubout sous fréquence Paris Pluriel, doubout de 20h30 à 22h30 sur Fréquence Paris Pluriel, tous les mardis.

0: revolutionaries, you know? You didn't see myself as a revolutionary.
1: Albert! Whoa! Bobby! Whoa! For God's sake, burn it down!

0: after losing their guns. And blood will run through the streets of Harlem, drowning anything without substance when the revolution comes. When the revolution comes. When the revolution comes.
1: When the revolution comes.
0: I hope pearly white teeth fall out of the mouths that speak of revolution without reference. The course of revolution is 360 degrees. Understand the cycle that never ends. Understand the beginning to be the end, and nothing is in between but space and time that I make or you make to relate or not to relate to the world outside my mind, your mind. Speak not of revolution until you are willing to eat rats to survive. When the revolution comes, when the revolution comes, when the revolution comes, guns and rifles will be taking the place of poems and essays. Black cultural centers will be forts supplying the revolutionaries with food and art.

0: Filkovich to anyone they see with an afro. Frank Schiffman will give away the Apollo to the first person he sees wearing a blue dashiki when the revolution comes. When the revolution comes, afros gonna be trying to straighten their heads, and straighten heads gonna be trying to wear afros when the revolution comes. When the revolution comes. When the revolution comes.
1: When the revolution comes.
0: But until then, you know and I know niggas will.

0: 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I will never let go.
1: Year 20, Ice Road Ranger. Everyone on hip star. Oh, the World War One, y'all.
0: Connu aussi sous le nom de Answer Rhythm.
1: Come, it's a world war, bomb in the bomb. 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

0: 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Then I start to make you feel that way. Yeah.
1: Original. All Studio right. One Sound. Right.